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0: And if your heart is broken,
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Hallelujah 104.3. Everything costs too much these days, but in some places it costs way more than others. Looking at the states with the highest and lowest monthly bills in a little

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It's Ed Long here. 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

Montgomery's number one for gospel. Hallelujah, 104.3. I don't know, random thought. I still can't believe the NFL season is underway. Yeah, boy, I'm excited. Here's Fresh Start Worship. That's out of nowhere. This is called You Are. Ed Long is here in Sanctuary.

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0: 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Hallelujah, 104.3. 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Yep, you can say exactly what is on your mind. Come on.
1: Oh, my God. I don't even know what to say.
0: Oh, come on. Think hard. What you got?
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Montgomery's number one for gospel. Hallelujah, 104.3. Thank you for being here with me in the sanctuary. My name is Ed Long, and I appreciate you just hanging out and enjoying some music right along with me. So here's a question for you. Do you have a favorite seat on the couch? Is there a certain spot on the couch that you have to sit on every time? Just curious. All right. Right now, it's Jason Nelson.

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1: 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I call the segment Think on These Things. It's coming up later. Right now is J-Moss.

0: 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I ain't telling you what I read. I'm telling you what I know. 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

Montgomery's number one for gospel. Hallelujah, 104.3. All right, I got it. Your inspirational thought for today. I'm going to share it with you in a few minutes. My name is Ed Long. I'm playing Daryl Walls and PJ Moore, and this is Able.

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to make sure that you heard everything. So we'll be continuing the 20th anniversary special today with Let Donnie Cook. Got some more questions that we hadn't aired yet, so I'm going to definitely get those on. And in honor of his 20 years, we're doing an all Donnie McClurkin mix for the Praise Break. So you don't want to miss that. That's going to be fun. Today also marks 25 years since the September 11th terrorist attacks. And we'd like to lift all those impacted in prayer, as well as this nation in prayer. The Donnie McClurkin Show is on here.

This is a live taping of the new Donnie McClurkin Show, and I welcome every single one of you, no matter where you are around the world. No matter where you are around the world. Well, there's a lot to do in the little time that we have, and we've got some surprise situations that are going to be going on. We got some surprises.

0: Table by Darryl Walls and PJ Morton. Before that, you heard Tent Revival by Travis Green. T-Storm holding down the fort on the new Don McClurkin Show. And now, it's time for your flashback song of the day.
1: What we're going to do right here is go back, back,
0: back. Today, we're going to take you back 20 years in honor of Don McClurkin's 20-year anniversary. 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
1: Somebody just celebrate one more time. Amen. Now, it say here, DJ T-Storm, it says you're supposed to introduce me. Introduce me.
2: Okay. It's a segment that we do on here where we ask some questions from Donnie McClurkin. But this segment is called...
3: Let him cook. Let him cook now. Let him cook.
2: Let Donnie cook. Let Donnie cook. So very few people have entered this space.
1: Slow it down again.
2: Very few people have entered this space, from artists to radio.
1: Mm-hmm.
2: What's some suggestions or advice you would give to another artist that would want to venture off into radio?
1: Know Jesus. Know Jesus. And I'm serious. Because we do things for entertainment reasons. We do things, you know, to make people happy. We do things to become great or celebrated. And we get the glory. Because people want us to be that. People want us to be highfalutin celebrity. People need their icons. And they put them in front of Jesus, who is the only one to be celebrated. And I'm very serious about that. He is the only one to be celebrated. And it insults Jesus when we make man our iconic figures. Oh, because Jesus is the only one that does everything for us. I didn't hear nobody here. So, you know, when people have aspirations of grandeur, it's a sign that they haven't really met Jesus yet. Because if you read the Bible says that Jesus made himself of no reputation. I don't know. And see, people don't amen that because it means I lose my icons. He made himself of no reputation but took on the form of a servant. And that's what we've got to do. Radio, television, music, the whole nine yards. I just want to sing. I just want to do. Your want is the problem. It's not what you want to do. It's what he wants you to do.

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0: for Donnie McClurkin. It's Anthony Evans. I want to tell you congrats on 20 years of being on the air. You have been an inspiration to me for longer than that because of the Hopeville tour and when I got to meet you at a pivotal point in my life. So thank you again for all you've done for me personally, but all you've done for all of us globally. We love you very much.
1: Hey, Donnie, it's your sister Cece here, and I just want to say congratulations on 20 years on the new Donnie McClurkin show. You know, I have to take my time to say your name. I love you so much. Thank you for the impact. Thank you for the love. Thank you for the music. And I wish you many, many.

0: you.
1: God bless you. This is Dr. Ricky Dollar, the choir master, and I'm coming by to celebrate 20 years to Pastor Donnie McClurkin and the new Donnie McClurkin show. 20 years. 20 years. That's a long time to be sitting behind a mic and to have the same level of joy, if not more joy, to do it. We bless you. We honor God for you, and we thank God for the call on your life. Thank you for the commitment. Thank you for your loyalty, your dedication to be there on a daily to minister to us as we ride in our cars, at the gym, going to the grocery store, shopping, moving around, whatever we're doing, we get to hear the new Donnie McClurkin Show. 20 years, and we're praising God for 20 more years. I celebrate you, Pastor Donnie McClurkin, in Jesus' name.

Johnny McClurkin, and I've got an inspirational moment that I'd like to share with you. I want for you to know that in spite of you, God loves you. In spite of all of the things that you know about you and other people know about you, the one thing you need to remember is that doesn't change God's love for you. In spite of all of the things that you may have done in your past and all of the different activities that you may have involved yourself in spite of all of that, God still loves you. In spite of the things that people said about you, thought about you, the opinions that were formed, it doesn't matter to God. He still loves you. And with that knowledge, that should be enough for you to turn your eyes toward Him, turn your heart toward Him, give Him your life for the rest of your life, knowing that in spite of all that you've done, for that love to remain consistent, He's worth giving your life over to. Put those hands together and give it up.

music in here. Glory to God. I hope that you've enjoyed yourself. Did you enjoy yourself? Understand this as we leave. As we leave, understand this. You make the Donnie McClurkin show. It's the listeners. If there's no listeners, there's no need for a show. But thank God we've got 5 million listeners around the world. But there ain't nothing like New York listeners. Ain't nothing like New York.

0: I just want to thank you, and I appreciate every one of you. Keep me in your prayers, will you do so? I'll ask again, keep me in your prayers.
1: We got you, brother.
0: I don't want to be a celebrity. I want to be a brother. And I want you to hold your brother up in prayer. Amen. So from the new Donnie McClurkin Show, walk in the favor of God, and happy 20-year anniversary.
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2: Donna, pray for us. I speak blessings of health.

Hallelujah 104.3, Montgomery's number one for gospel hits. For Jeffrey and Dana Mister, that's Reverend Al Green. The Lord will make a way somehow. You're inside the party, your early morning praise party with me, your girl, Sherry Mackey. We got today's word coming up right now. It's Jonathan McReynolds, Your World.

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0: Hallelujah 104.3. It's your early morning praise party. I am Sherry Mackey. It's time for the Word of God, y'all. It is time for the Bible Experience. And for those of you that like to read along with us, go ahead and open your Bible or your Bible apps to Ephesians chapter 4. Today we're picking up in verse number 14. Ephesians chapter 4, starting at verse 14. We're continuing unity in the body of Christ.
1: Then we will no longer be infants tossed back and forth by the waves and blown here and there by every wind of teaching and by the cunning and craftiness of people in their deceitful schemings. Instead, speaking the truth in love, we will in all things grow up in Him who is the head, that is Christ.

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0: Hallelujah 104.3, Montgomery's number one for gospel. It's Travis Green, who has just released some new music. That is one of our favorites, Intentional. I'm Tracy Bethay, glad to be in your company. It's Kirk Franklin and Karen Clark Sheard, and thank you for everything.
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1: It's all right to get your praise on. That's David Daughtry and Leap for God is Great. I'm Tracy Bethay. Happy Friday to you and yours. Lisa Noel Smith and Promises is coming up. Here's Judith Christie McAllister, Like the Dew in the Morning.

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Montgomery's number one for gospel, Hallelujah 104.3. I like that. Reverend Clay Evans, and I've got a testimony. I'm Tracy Bethea, delighted to be in your company on this Friday. It's Kenny Lewis, and it was nobody but God. God did it. It's time.

Hallelujah 104.3, Montgomery's number one for gospel. Ah, yes, that is Kenny Lewis and One Voice with God Did It. My God Did It. I'm Tracy Bethay, delighted to be in your company. Happy Friday to you and yours. We are headed over to the Talkback feature on the iHeartRadio app. Who's checking in on today?

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Hallelujah 104.3. It's Marvin Sapp, and never would have made it, Lord, without you. I'm Tracy Bethay. PJ Morton is standing by. Here's a Reed's Temple Choir. Let me hear you say, I am blessed.

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3: 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Ladies and gentlemen,

Hallelujah 104.3. It's Byron Cage and the presence of the Lord is here. I'm Tracy Bethea, glad to be in your company. It's Jason Nelson and Made New.

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It's a classic from Walter Hawkins and Be Grateful. I'm Tracy Bethay. Got your birthdays coming up next. First, here's Canton Jones with Praise on Go.

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1: One of my favorites from Mary Mary, and I've cried my last tear yesterday. Happy Friday to you and yours. I'm Tracy Bethay. Got some Anthony Brannon Group Therapy on the way. Here's Bishop Larry Trotter, and the Lord is blessing me right now.

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1: Jesus is the way, he's the truth, and he is the life. Kim Harper Johnson with you on this happy Friday. How you doing? I pray that all is well as we head into the weekend, right? To God be the glory. And listen, today is a special day. Yes, on the national calendar, all day long. And of course, I'll share with you what that is later on this hour. Right now, it is a classic by the Commodores, Jesus is Love.

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1: Your gift will make room for you and put you before a great man. 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Every good and perfect gift comes from above. Thank you, Jesus. Kim Harper Johnson with you. Happy Friday. Thanks so much for listening in on this great and special day, 9/11. Hashtag never forget. Hashtag Patriot Day. 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It's commissioned. 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
1: Taste and see that the Lord is good. And when is he good? Yeah, I hear you all the time. Amen. I'm Kim Harper Johnson. Happy Friday to you and yours. It's 9/11. Hashtag Patriarch Day. Hashtag never forget. Let's continue to pray for one another on this day. Amen. Amen. Here's Edwin Hawkins. God will take care of you.

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